night. I've been smoking a long time, try wipe the smoke from my eyes. Like, you was always like-minded, like, do the work on a Tuesday. Think about all the right things, like, what that looks like to move on. And if you need a hand, you can.

more before I close that door. 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

light on the Piccadilly line. Everyone could see where I was crying. I told you I was a writer, you smuggled a grin. You left me hanging

Tak to by byly dva Alexové, Alex Cameron a Alex G. Dal, australští Jack Leather and the Dreamlanders.

0: 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Madness. Madness.
1: The Russian-Ukraine war is now going into its fourth year.
0: Madness. Madness.
2: The humanitarian crisis has reached a tipping point in Gaza.
1: In Sudan.
2: Myanmar. Venezuela.
3: In Yemen.
1: In Afghanistan.
4: In Cuba. In Haiti.
1: In Iran.
4: In Syria. Again.
1: And in America, we deal with domestic terrorism.
2: Corruption.
5: And ICE, baby.
1: And don't forget about the Epstein Fund.
2: Obstruction.
1: Shredded constitution. Social media pollution. No climate change solution. Only retribution and streetwide executions. 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
5: ICE, baby.
1: And soon to be no freedom of speech.

I like big bass. 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I like big bass. Put the thing to my face.

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I like big bass. Put the thing on my face. 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

0: Everything in life is a cycle, man. 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Blocks that was abandoned and now Starbucks, CVS and shit. They don't look the same outside. Trying to provide something different for the queens I produce.
1: That's all I'm trying to do.
0: Showing the difference between the lies and the truth. It's all perspective.
1: That's all it is.
0: Never neglect the things you bless with. Auntie kept her arms covered, years of her injector. Her love is sweet as Sadie, but the dope got her infected. I done seen it all, her son was trying to ball. He wanted a Lexus, heard it was cheaper down in Dallas. Nigga lost his life in Texas. Everything is real, when you see that hurt spin in the corner. Know the reap around you, and just to make it worse, he creep up on you. I done read the scriptures, prayed with grandma before she left me. I can't complain, I'm living. I know a spirit, never neglect me. Help me walk this path. Be the light to the dark I can't see. Told me as an adolescent, ain't nothing you can't be. The coldest nights I ever felt, I still be thinking about them. I be drinking about them. Out the blue, I might just tweak about them. Cell nights, I spent those. J-Pays, I sent those. Cuz just got a Benz from selling trays that look like Mentos. Uncle Hustle, early 90s, was talking about them yellow tops. Harlem been on fire, we just get fly while the devil watch. Several blocks where niggas turn legends. Some shit'll never stop.

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I had the quantity, the quality wasn't right. Riding filthy my whole life. 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

0: So, Maxo, how's your drug use, man?
1: I was 6 months clean, mine no drink, no lean. But I relapsed, can't help, walk hard PT. I'ma sip the whole 16, straight to the face like a selfie. When money do die, I should've been there to help. Caught a slug from the gun, 4-5 Smith & Wesson. 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Lost some loved ones and them drugs ain't helping.

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0: 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But I relapsed, can't help, walk hard PT. I'ma sip the whole 16, straight to the face like a selfie. When money do die, I should've been there to help. Caught a slug from the gun, 4-5 Smith & Wesson. Choking on his blood, he was helpless. Lost some loved ones and them drugs ain't helping.

0: Steven. There we go.
1: Yo, that's crazy.
0: How you doing?
1: Yeah, I'm good, man. How are you?
0: Good.
1: Hot enough for you?
0: Yeah, it's cooled down a little bit.
1: An excellent set. When was it, actually? Last Thursday.
0: Yeah.
1: So we've seen each other since then.
0: A long time ago, right? Yeah. Yeah, we saw each other there.
1: No, but here at the radio.
0: Yeah,
1: you
0: no, I wasn't here. Saturday, yeah.
1: That's why. All right.
0: I think it's the first time we've been here together since before the World Cup final. Possibly.
1: We haven't even talked. We talked a bit of World Cup. You listen to Workout, by the way.
0: The season's started now.
1: The season's back. Players are moving. There's a lot to talk about. What's Reading saying?
0: They won today.
1: That's nice.
0: EFL Cup. But, you know,
1: it is a win's a win. Win's a win. Score?
0: I think they won on penalties. I don't know the exact score. I wasn't following it. I just got the information from my son, who's my football feed results.
1: What, that is a result. All right. Shouts to everyone celebrating outside. The city was alive this afternoon.
0: Pride weekend.
1: Everyone have a safe one. Who knows? Maybe we're getting blasted across some waterways and airwaves right now. So if you're enjoying your pride, do so safely and responsibly. What else, Tuco? Live at 11?
0: Yep.
1: Sweet. Have you checked? It's been a bit crazy back there recently.
0: Oh, right. Well, I plugged this stuff in. But,
1: Yeah. Check that out.
0: Oh, you reckon you advise me to...
1: It's possible.
0: All right, yeah, I'll have
1: a goosey gander.
0: A sound check of sorts.
1: Any shouts? When's the next Foot Clan set outside?
0: We don't have anything confirmed at the moment. We've had a little run. Shouts to Altenberg.
1: Yeah, man, the location was dope last week to be out on the river. Everyone who passed through, big up to Seymour. Shouts to Zedcat. Saw Zedcat later on in the week. Big up to Loki as well.
0: I didn't recognise him. He walked by like a couple of times
1: before
0: you arrived.
1: Yeah, yeah. It was weird how he appeared out of nowhere. All right. Any other shouts? Any other announcements?
0: Is the festival next week? The Rap Fest?
1: Shouts to all hip hop camp heads. Get your tickets at hiphopcamp.com.
0: That's the week after, right?
1: It's the week after. 21st, 22nd, I think.
0: Yeah,
1: 22nd.
0: Yeah.
1: Conway the Machine, The Alchemist, Sticky Doja.
0: Any UK... classic
1: Kofi
0: UK.
1: Stone from the UK. Yeah, we can talk about some other things off air as well.
0: Gossip.
1: Chitter chatter, not for the airwaves. So keep it locked.
0: It's been cancelled.
1: Nah, don't say that. It's not been cancelled. We got to sell tickets out here, bro. No. Definitely not been cancelled. So yeah, go hiphopkent.com, check out the lineup, cop your tickets, come with friends. Tuco live at 11 is Workout Radio 1.

0: life lessons. I'm grateful to be back.
1: Tracy Hudson, back at the helm of her restaurant, Breakfast Bitch, serving up brunch.
0: How's everything tasting?
1: After serving time in federal prison, Hudson was arrested in 2021 and eventually took a plea deal for wire fraud, admitting...

0: So he ran up on the lawn the very next day. He said, "Oh, Mr. Lawn, there's a big bad motherfucker coming your way."
1: She wanna be. So I bought her a plastic sheet. I said it ain't no joke and I'm deep. That's when I saw the toes curl up on her feet. It's not a flex, I'm on a